0: need a plan to do that. You can't just start cutting numbers without having that plan.
1: To southeast Queensland, where a man has died following a crash involving a ute and a motorbike in Woolloongabba in Brisbane. The two vehicles collided at an intersection yesterday afternoon. The 40-year-old rider sustained critical injuries and died at the scene. Police are appealing to anyone with vision of the incident to come forward. To Melbourne, where an Essendon home and a salon in Moonee Ponds have been targeted in separate arson attacks overnight. Madeline Burke reports.
2: A house in Essendon that was under renovation was destroyed by fire around midnight. A crime scene has been established at the Deakin Street property. 30 firefighters worked for an hour to bring the blaze under control. Crews remain at the scene mopping up. About an hour after that fire, several jerry cans were thrown into a hair loss and skin clinic. On Shooter Street in Moonee Ponds. Investigators will look into possible links to recent arsons. Madeline Burke, Melbourne.
1: Flooding in parts of Sydney has forced the closure of a major road this morning. The Wakehurst Parkway between North Narrabeen and Oxford Falls closed in both directions. Heavy rain overnight saw the SES respond to more than 200 calls for help. Intelligence and Warning Officer Ben Warren says two flood rescues have been carried out.
3: Thankfully, both of those flood rescue incidents were attended to and all persons were retrieved out of their vehicles surrounded by floodwater.
1: And Pope Leo is recovering in hospital after being diagnosed with lung cancer. This is AIR National News. Matt Renshaw has played a starring role in his return to Test cricket, awarded Man of the Match as the Aussies smashed South Africa by 214 runs in Durban last night. Renshaw made 190 in the first innings, 82 in the second, and also picked up two second innings South African wickets. He says it was amazing to be a part of.
4: It's been a big 5 days. It's been a long time since last playing a 5-day test match, so yeah, it was nice to be able to contribute.
1: Wallaby star Joseph Suoli'i is backing his side to deliver in Saturday's Bledisloe Cup rematch. Australia's perfect start under Les Kiss came to a halt at Eden Park last week, but Suoli'i says they'll draw on their home crowd to help end a 12-match drought against the All Blacks.
5: Every home game we've had has been sold out, and we've had so much support around us as Wallabies players, and you know, we owe it to the fans, we owe it to ourselves, we owe it to the jersey. Even though we can't play for the Bledisloe this week, it's very important for us this week to put a performance out there.
1: In rugby league, Sam Walker and James Tedesco are both expected to start in the Kangaroos' second World Cup match after the Premiership stars were rested for tomorrow's opener. And a stunning second half has seen the Matildas record a 7-1 win over Haiti in their friendly in France. Five players scoring, including Caitlin Ford.
6: Oh, the ball in behind for Sam Kerr. She rolls it into the path of Caitlin Ford, who moves clear in third place in the all-time scoring charts for the Matildas.
1: Thanks to Paramount for that audio. 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
11: Some of the best things in life can be hiding right there in plain sight. Jenny Shoes and Fashions is one of those shops. Come on down to the main street of Harvey and you'll find Jenny and the crew in there with the most amazing range of shoes and fashions for both men and women. If Jenny hasn't got it, it's not worth wearing. Come on into the main street of Harvey, make yourself known to Jenny and her team, and I'm sure that you'll be very impressed. Thanks very much to Jenny Shoes and Fashions for being an amazing sponsor of Harvey Community Radio.

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It's your town talking.

Hi, I'm Miss Sarah from the Bianca Panetta Academy of Dance. I have spent most of my life in Harvey. I love our little community and supporting our locals. 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

0: medals, jerseys, paintings, prints and craft. 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
1: This is AIR News Western Australia. I'm Lee Harrison. An elderly woman is fighting for life in hospital after being hit by a car in Bentley. Emergency services were called to the corner of Chapman Road and Queen Street yesterday afternoon after a Toyota Corolla crashed into the woman on her mobility scooter. The woman in her 80s was rushed to Royal Perth Hospital with life-threatening injuries. The driver of the Corolla is assisting police with their inquiries. The state government is under fire over delays to its promised illicit tobacco laws. The state's health minister admits that legislation giving landlords powers to evict vape and illegal cigarette sellers won't reach Parliament until early next year, despite earlier pledges for a 2026 rollout. Shadow Police Minister Adam Hort says the opposition did the government's work for it back in February by introducing amendments relating to eviction powers, but they were knocked back. Food relief charities say they're turning people away due to a lack of resources. A survey by Second Bite has found most charities have seen an increase in demand in the past 6 months. Chief Executive Daniel Moorfield says households are increasingly in need.
2: Unfortunately, having a job no longer guarantees you can afford to put food on the table. So what we're seeing is 82% of our charity partners reported more families seeking help, 75% had more single parents seeking help, and 58% had more working people seeking help.
1: And the City of Perth Council has appointed Dr. Gary Hunt as Chief Executive Officer, while the city hunts for a permanent CEO. The council endorsed the 12-month appointment at a special council meeting last night. Dr. Hunt has more than 30 years of experience as a local government CEO. He starts work next Monday. To sport now, Australia's dominated in Durban by 214 runs to take a 1-0 lead in their three-match tour of South Africa. Pat Cummins, Matt Renshaw and Josh Hazlewood all taking scalps in the second innings to hold the Proteas to just 206. Cummins says it's good to start the tour on the right foot.
3: It's better than the alternative. Obviously two games to play, anything can happen. But always, once you're ahead in the series, it does make things a little bit easier. But playing away is really hard, so it's great to get confidence after a win.
1: WA has gone down to Queensland in their one-day cup clash at the Wacker. The visitors batted first and were bowled out for 261. WA getting close but falling 16 runs short of victory. Captain Ashton Turner, the final wicket to fall.
4: And it's out! Well, it was dragged down by Swepson, but Ashton Turner can only find the man at mid-off. And it's all over for Western Australia. Queensland win.
1: And Formula One will return to Africa for the first time since 1993, with Rwanda to host the African Grand Prix. Rwanda will join the calendar in the early 2030s on a 10-year deal. This is AIR News Western Australia.
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1: I'm Ron Wilson. The federal government has tabled new legislation to establish an East Coast gas reservation scheme, forcing exporters to lock away up to 20% of their gas production for the domestic market. While gas producers have slammed the move, warning it will flood the local market with LNG, Resources Minister Madeleine King is insisting the policy will finally lower prices for households and businesses.
2: Australians expect our resources to serve the national interest. Australians expect a reliable supply of affordable gas at home, and that's what a domestic gas reservation scheme delivers.
1: Legislation to impose a 30% tax on discretionary trusts has been introduced into federal parliament. Treasurer Jim Chalmers says the reform is long overdue and will close a loophole in the tax system. But its passage through Parliament may not be easy, with the Greens claiming the changes should go further and the opposition refusing to back the move. The opposition has doubled down on Small Business Minister Anne Alley, dismissing claims of misogyny and racism. Liberal leader Angus Taylor insists a toxic parliamentary spray does not excuse her dire portfolio performance. Dr. Alley condemned inflammatory remarks from Liberal MP Angie Bell, who claimed in Parliament that the minister should be shamed and stoned over credit card surcharge bans. The minister has since claimed she's received 19 death threats in the past week alone. But Angus Taylor has countered that the abuse, while unacceptable, does not excuse her handling of the portfolio.
3: Can I say, the small business minister shouldn't distract from her failures. And she has failed. She's failed on the ban for credit cards for the tax office.
1: Unlocking the housing supply crisis could hinge on helping older Australians downsize, with a new report revealing 88% of households aged 55 and over currently sit on at least one spare bedroom. However, REA Property Group senior economist Anne Flaherty warns that heavy financial impacts and the sheer hassle of moving continue to be major barriers to change.
4: The older you are, sometimes the more difficult it can be to actually sell and move to a new home. But finding the right home as well, finding the right property in the right location with good access to the amenities you need and close to the community you want to be near as well can also be tricky.
1: The Prime Minister is wishing the Pope a speedy recovery after he had a growth removed from his right lung. Tests conducted during the surgery have confirmed the 71-year-old pontiff is suffering lung cancer. Melbourne is set to host a world-first caffeine trial for premature babies. Led by the Mercy Hospital and dubbed Baby Chino, it's set to change neonatal intensive care treatment across the globe. Experts say caffeine is one of the best medications to help premature babies breathe. And checking the Australian share market, a short time ago, the All Ords was trading down 70 points at 88.51, and one Australian dollar is buying 69.89 US cents. This is AIR National News. Australian captain Pat Cummins is keeping all options open, refusing to rule out moving man-of-the-match hero Matt Renshaw to the top of the batting order for Sunday's second test against South Africa at Port Elizabeth. Renshaw staked a powerful claim after blistering knocks of 190 and 82 at number 5 during Australia's opening win in Durban. Cummins says he's spoiled for choice as the side chases a series clean sweep.
5: Seen Travis Head down at number 5 as well, do a job. So, you know, we're always working about the six batters or seven plus Kez. How's that going to function as a whole? So I still think he can be a great opener, and now he's got another string through his bow that he's found this week.
1: North Melbourne is still in the hunt for Adelaide's contracted defender Nick Murray as the AFL trade period draws to a close. The Kangaroos have taken to Allianz Stadium for their captain's run ahead of tomorrow's Rugby League World Cup opener against the Kiwis. Roosters Premiership players Sam Walker and James Tedesco are both being rested for the clash in favour of Mitch Moses and Reece Walsh. And Alex de Minaur has advanced to the quarterfinals of the Shanghai Masters to face world number one Alexander Zverev. Australian Independent Radio News.
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0: The following is a message from a station sponsor.
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1: I'm Ron Wilson. The opposition is backing a Greens push for a Senate inquiry into the government's proposed 30% tax on discretionary trusts. With the Greens claiming the legislation still contains loopholes, Liberal leader Angus Taylor says he supports the probe to ensure small businesses are protected.
2: I fear the Greens will just want more tax. They generally do. But if they're prepared to be reasonable in an inquiry to look at how the hell we got to this place, of course we'll support that.
1: Meanwhile, the federal government has introduced legislation to create an East Coast gas reservation scheme. Sean Bindley reports.
3: The bill will force exporters to keep up to 20% of their gas for local use. Producers have criticised the scheme, arguing it will create an oversupply of LNG in the domestic market. But Resources Minister Madeleine King told Parliament the bill will lower prices for households and industry.
4: Australians expect our resources to serve the national interest. Australians expect a reliable supply of affordable gas at home, and that's what a domestic gas reservation scheme delivers.
1: Australians are being warned that essential jobs could be left vacant if the federal government proceeds with plans to cut migration. Australian Hotels Association Chief Executive Stephen Ferguson says business cannot rely on local workers to fill gaps left by working holiday makers.
5: We can't find chefs and hotel managers. All great careers. Australia's changed. People are wanting to do sort of more white-collar jobs, and that's just the fact that businesses are facing. People are being encouraged to go in a different direction.
1: A landmark trial investigating the use of caffeine as a treatment for premature babies is underway in Melbourne. Mercy Hospital researchers are examining how the stimulant can help preterm infants breathe. Professor Brett Manley says the findings could be a game changer.
6: We're hoping to identify the best dose of caffeine for very preterm infants. If we do this successfully, this will change practice in all of the hospitals around Australia and New Zealand that are taking part in the trial. But we also think this will change practice very rapidly around the world.
1: Pope Leo has had surgery after being diagnosed with lung cancer. The BBC's Sarah Rainsford has just attended a briefing at the Vatican.
7: The point was to cut away as much of the tissue as possible to ensure that nothing malignant was left behind. So we know that the entire lower lobe of the Pope's right lung has now been removed. We don't know what results there are of further testing to see whether there is any suggestion that this cancer has spread. At the moment, there is no indication of that. We also don't know yet what kind of further treatment the Pope will need.
1: And a recall alert has been issued for nearly 1,400 Jeep vehicles. A problem with the restraint controller module in the Grand Cherokee WL could result in a delayed deployment of the side airbags. Affected models were built in 2023. This is Air National News. Fast bowler Josh Hazlewood admits Australia's test match win over South Africa was a tough fight. Australia won the match by 214 runs, with Matthew Renshaw the player of the match with 272 runs and 2 wickets. Hazlewood says despite the battle, they knew they could break through.
8: I think it was a tough slog, really. You know, that first session, the Saffers, they dug deep. Markram, classy players, so he was hard to dislodge, but I think we just had to stick at it. We knew that new ball was sort of around the corner after lunch, and it was going to do a few tricks on a deteriorating wicket.
1: And Australia's women's one-day side is looking to clean sweep their series against Bangladesh with the third and final match this afternoon in Brisbane. Collingwood and Richmond remain in a deadlock over Tiger Jaden Short as the AFL trade period draws to a close. North Melbourne's bid to land Adelaide defender Nick Murray could go right down to the wire. The Matildas have bounced back from the loss against Germany to steamroll Haiti 7-1 in their friendly in France. And a straight sets win for Alex de Minaur has sent him through to the quarterfinals at the Shanghai Masters. The victory leaves him at 7th in the rankings for the end-of-year ATP finals. Australian Independent Radio News.
9: 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Hi, I'm Jessica from Westpac here in Harvey, and I'm here to tell you that when it comes to banking, there is no competition. Like, literally, no competition. All the other banks have left town. We're the last ones standing here at Westpac. So if you like walking into a branch and talking to a real human like me, who knows you and knows the town, then Westpac is it. 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
12: Some of the best things in life can be hiding right there in plain sight. Jenny Shoes and Fashions is one of those shops. Come on down to the main street of Harvey and you'll find Jenny and the crew in there with the most amazing range of shoes and fashions for both men and women. If Jenny hasn't got it, it's not worth wearing. Come on into the main street of Harvey, make yourself known to Jenny and her team, and I'm sure that you'll be very impressed. Thanks very much to Jenny Shoes and Fashions for being an amazing sponsor of Harvey Community Radio.

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1: This is AIR News Western Australia. I'm Lee Harrison. An elderly woman is fighting for life in hospital after being hit by a car in Bentley. Emergency services were called to the corner of Chapman Road and Queen Street yesterday afternoon after a Toyota Corolla crashed into the woman on her mobility scooter. The woman in her 80s was rushed to Royal Perth Hospital with life-threatening injuries. The driver of the Corolla is assisting police with their inquiries. The state government is under fire over delays to its promised illicit tobacco laws. The state's health minister admits that legislation giving landlords powers to evict vape and illegal cigarette sellers won't reach Parliament until early next year, despite earlier pledges for a 2026 rollout. Shadow Police Minister Adam Hort says the opposition did the government's work for it back in February by introducing amendments relating to eviction powers, but they were knocked back. Food relief charities say they're turning people away due to a lack of resources. A survey by Second Bite has found most charities have seen an increase in demand in the past 6 months. Chief Executive Daniel Moorfield says households are increasingly in need.
2: Unfortunately, having a job no longer guarantees you can afford to put food on the table. So what we're seeing is 82% of our charity partners reported more families seeking help, 75% had more single parents seeking help, and 58% had more working people seeking help.
1: And the City of Perth Council has appointed Dr. Gary Hunt as Chief Executive Officer, while the city hunts for a permanent CEO. The council endorsed the 12-month appointment at a special council meeting last night. Dr. Hunt has more than 30 years of experience as a local government CEO. He starts work next Monday. To sport now, Australia's dominated in Durban by 214 runs to take a 1-0 lead in their three-match tour of South Africa. Pat Cummins, Matt Renshaw and Josh Hazlewood all taking scalps in the second innings to hold the Proteas to just 206. Cummins says it's good to start the tour on the right foot.
3: It's better than the alternative. Obviously two games to play, anything can happen. But always, once you're ahead in the series, it does make things a little bit easier. But playing away is really hard, so it's great to get confidence after a win.
1: WA has gone down to Queensland in their one-day cup clash at the Wacker. The visitors batted first and were bowled out for 261. WA getting close but falling 16 runs short of victory. Captain Ashton Turner, the final wicket to fall.
4: And it's out! Well, it was dragged down by Swepson, but Ashton Turner can only find the man at mid-off. And it's all over for Western Australia. Queensland win.
1: And Formula One will return to Africa for the first time since 1993, with Rwanda to host the African Grand Prix. Rwanda will join the calendar in the early 2030s on a 10-year deal. This is AIR News Western Australia.
5: 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I just wanted to say thank you for all of the support I get from Harvey, all you listeners, Facebook followers, all the things that I've received from Harvey in the last 12 months has been wonderful.
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1: I'm Ron Wilson. Treasurer Jim Chalmers has introduced the next wave of the tax changes announced in the federal budget. Legislation is being considered which would see a 30% tax on discretionary trusts to close a loophole in the tax system. Jim Chalmers says people will have time to get their affairs in order before the new rules kick in.
2: The changes don't come into place until the middle of 2028, and we've provided a number of options for people to pick up and run with should they want rollover relief to restructure, should they want to elect to lock in distributions and avoid the minimum tax.
1: The federal government claims an East Coast gas reservation scheme will lower prices for households and businesses. Labor has introduced legislation which would force exporters to retain up to 20% of their gas for domestic use. The bill has been criticised by producers who warn it could scare off new investment. Primary school teachers are being told to exercise caution if and when they introduce their students to artificial intelligence. The Australian Education Research Organisation has released guidelines on how to integrate the technology into the classroom. Chief Executive Dr. Jenny Donovan says proper guardrails around the use of AI must be put in place,
3: so that we don't run the risk of children using AI to suggest they know more than they do. It's so important for children at school who are novice learners to get a really good fundamental basis of knowledge before we set them free to use technology.
1: The New South Wales government has launched a pilot program to help older patients return home from hospital until they can get into aged care. It comes as a Productivity Commission report warns any state action needs to be complement, not to replace, the Commonwealth responsibility for aged care. Health Minister Ryan Park says the $28 million program aims to help more than 300 patients a year.
4: This is all about not only freeing up beds, but making sure older patients are getting the care and support they need in the comfort of their own home.
1: The Prime Minister is wishing the Pope a speedy recovery after he had a growth removed from his right lung. Tests conducted during the surgery have confirmed the 71-year-old pontiff is suffering lung cancer. Anthony Albanese has released a statement saying his thoughts and prayers are with Pope Leo as he recovers. Dogs are proving to be incredibly successful at calming people at the Perth Children's Court. Incident numbers have dropped dramatically since the Justice Facility Dog Program was launched 5 years ago. Canines visit the building 4 days a week to comfort families navigating the court system. And for the first time, Australian restaurants are about to receive Michelin star distinctions. And in the first announcement tonight, Sydney and Melbourne will be taking a back seat. South Australia will make dining history as the country's first Michelin Guide restaurant selection is revealed in Adelaide. This is Air National News. Roosters Grand Final hero Spencer Linu is ready to unleash at the Rugby League World Cup. The Eels-bound enforcer will line up for Samoa against France on Friday night. Captain Stephen Crichton says the four-time premiership winner will make a big impact.
5: Ever since coming into the camp, in our first meeting, all the way up until the meetings that we had now, I can see the fire in his eyes that he's ready to go. So, like he always says, he's ready to send it.
1: Negotiations between Melbourne and West Coast are still ongoing for Demon Jack Viney on the final day of the AFL trade period. The Eagles have been looking to separate their deals with their two Melbourne targets in Viney and Trent Rivers. Meanwhile, Geelong's Sam De Koning could be at another club next year. The Cats are reportedly open to offers ahead of the deadline. Alex de Minaur has advanced to the quarterfinals of the Shanghai Masters to face world number one Alexander Zverev. Formula One will return to Africa for the first time in 30 years, announcing a race in Rwanda for 2033. And captain Pat Cummins has left the door open for further changes to Australia's batting lineup for the second test against South Africa in Port Elizabeth. Australian Independent Radio News.
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Thanks for tuning in to Harvey Community Radio, 96.5 FM. Short Town Talking. My name is Michael, and yes, this is a show called What's My Theme? It's where we have a little bit of fun during the week, trying to work out what the theme is. Now, on today's show, we do have the Pick My Theme segment, which will probably run straight away as soon as I've stopped talking here. Also, we'll have a try and work out what this song segment is. Yeah, I'm going to play a start of a song. You've got to try and work out what that song is. And also, we'll have a 80s flashback, which I normally play at the end of the show. And all these little segments are all theme related. So it's a bit of fun, as I said, right here now on Pick My Theme Edition. Four songs are going to give you today to try and work out what the actual theme is. Or as always, don't call the radio station because there's no prizes to give away. It's just a bit of bragging rights. Whoever you're around at the moment with your friends, family, workmates, trying to work out what these four songs have anything to do with each other. And also, it's also in the song lyrics. It could be in the song lyrics, the song titles, the group's band or artist, or it could be all of the above. I'm very tricky. I like to trick people, but I think you're going to get this one today. Let's get stuck straight into the What's My Theme Edition segment. And as always, there's plenty of great music today in the next hour. All right, good luck everyone today. Here is song number one.

Yeah, there's a couple of tracks down already in the trying to work out what my theme is today. As I said at the start, I've got four songs for you. There's two down and two to go. Is there anything in there that you can hear in the song or think you know what's happening in the song? Hey, if you just tuned in, my name is Michael and this is a show called What's My Theme? I always do this Wednesdays at 1 o'clock, and if you do miss the show, it is also repeated 12 noon on a Saturday. All right, as I said, I've got two more songs to go before I do reveal what the theme is. I'm not going to give you any clues. I'm sure you're going to get this one. All right, let's get song number three on for you right now.

Yeah, it's Harvey Community Radio 96.5 FM. Hope you enjoyed them four songs. That was part of a Pick My Theme segment. We had to try and work out what all those four songs had in common. I'm sure you would have guessed it by the last couple. Was it a movie theme? Was it to do with body parts at the start of the show? But I can tell you right now, it is all to do with duets. That's right. That's what today's theme is all about. Now, a duet is pretty much two people getting together and singing a song. It's as basic as that. And we kicked off with Stevie Nicks and Tom Petty with song one, Stop Dragging My Heart Around. And then along came Elton John and Kiki D with song two, Don't Go Breaking My Heart. And I thought I might just throw a couple of heart songs in there to throw you early. And then one of the all-time favourites from the Grease soundtrack, John Travolta and Olivia Newton-John there at song three with You're the One That I Want. And we can't beat Bill Medley and Jennifer Warnes from the Dirty Dancing soundtrack, I've Had Time of My Life. And that were the four songs today. Hey, if you did get it right today, I'm sure most of you would have. There's a lot of experts out there that like trying to pick what the theme is. And it's all about the duets today. And we're going to continue on. Also, don't forget, I've got a pick the song segment coming up very shortly. I'm just going to play a start of a song. And I'm going to give you a couple of attempts at it, see if you can try and work out what it is. And it is part of the theme. And just a little bit of fun I'm going to throw out in a couple of songs' time. But we'll continue on with the theme. And most of the songs that I've picked with duets are most of the iconic ones, the most, well-known duets that have come on the airwaves. And here's one for the late Dolly Parton. She got together with Kenny Rogers. And it's one of my wife's favourite. I mean, it's one of everyone's favourite. One of Dolly Parton's and Kenny Rogers. They got together and sung Islands in the Stream. Here it is. Enjoy.

0: Yeah, we miss you, Dolly. I think everyone does. What a great sounding. That's a great voice there, Dolly Parton and Kenny Rogers. Hey, you're currently listening to What's My Theme with Michael here on a Wednesday, 1 o'clock. And I always say if you do want to listen to this show again or miss it on a Wednesday, it's also repeated Saturday at 12 noon. Now, that's what today's theme is all about. Dolly Parton and Kenny Rogers getting there together, singing Islands in the Stream. It's all about the duets today. Here's what my theme is. All right, now we're going to have a little bit of fun. Not sure how this is going to work, but I'm going to give it a go. You just got to try and work out what this song is. I'm going to play a little snippet of the song from the start. I'll probably give you a couple of goes at it, 5 or 10 seconds, try and work out what it is. It is theme-related. It is a duet. And here we go. I'm just going to give you a couple little attempts, see how you go with it. All right, how'd you go with that? Any idea what that song is? I'll give it to you again once more. All right, what do you think that song is? Well, I'll let you know right after this.
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3: 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I've lived in Harvey all my life. I love it. Why do I like Harvey? Primarily because it's a community. It's a community of people who look after and like to help people. I'm also a dedicated listener of Harvey Community Radio, 96.5 FM, because my brother tells me I have to. After all, it's your town talking.
0: Yes, it is your town talking. Thank you for that, Don, and also thank to our station sponsors in there as well. What do you think that song is? As I always like to throw up a little bit of a game throughout the my theme show here, before we had the Pick My Theme edition, we've worked out what the actual theme is, which it is duets. And now I'm just playing a little snippet of a song and you've got to try and work out what it is. Do you know what it is? I'll give it to you one more time. There you go. I'm not playing it anymore. Three times is enough. How'd you go with it? What do you think it is? Well, I can tell you that it is a duet, as I said, and the song is actually called Kids. All right, by Robbie Williams and Kylie Minogue. All right, I'm going to play it for you in full now. Hey, if you got that correct, also well done to you. Another big pat on your back. You got the theme correct. You got that song correct. I'm sure someone out there would have got that one. All right, let's have a listen to this song now from Robbie Williams and Kylie Minogue. This is called Kids.

Classic Robbie Williams there, and Kylie Minogue with that song there, kids. Pretty much featured heavily there in trying to work out what the start of that song was. As I said earlier, well done if you got it correct today. And Kylie Minogue, big shout out to her for great entertaining for the AFL Grand Final Day. That's what today's theme is all about, duets. And we're going to continue the theme now with Sonny and Cher, one of the all-time favourites, and I Got You, Babe.

Yeah, Harvey Community Radio, 96.5 FM. You're currently listening to a show called What's My Theme with Michael, and the theme today is all about duets. And that one there, Sonny and Cher with I Got You, Babe. Well, we're going to continue on again with another one from George Michael and Aretha Franklin. I knew you were waiting for me, but before all that, don't forget, time is running out for the $50

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1: All right, mate. 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
2: 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It's your town talking.

Yeah, there's a couple of ladies there, Lady Gaga and Ariana Grande with that song there, Rain On Me. And before that, we had I Knew You Were Waiting For Me, and that was George Michael and Aretha Franklin in there before that. That's what it's all about, duets today, and it is time for our 80s flashback, which is also theme-related here. And we're going to play a song now for you. We're going to slow things right down here. Going to get a little bit cuddly. You might want to get the little tissue box out or something. But this one here is a song written and produced by Lionel Richie and originally recorded as a duet between Lionel Richie and singer Diana Ross for the soundtrack of the coming of age film of the same name, starring Brooke Shields, and that was Endless Love. Classic movie, one of the all-time favourite duets, apparently. Released back in June 26, 1981. This is it, Diana Ross and Lionel Richie with their song, Endless Love. This is the 80s flashback. Enjoy it.

Yeah, I hope you got through that song okay. That was the 80s flashback. It's a pretty big ending anyway, wasn't it? Endless Love there from the movie soundtrack, as well as the name of the album, Endless Love, released in 1981. It was a single by Diana Ross and Lionel Richie. A classic duet there. One of the all-time favourites, I do believe. All right, thanks for tuning in today to a show called What's My Theme? My name is Michael. I'm just about out of here now. I've got one song left. And being duets, it does take two people to get together and sing a song. I've got two absolute legends here, one that would probably be simply the best and one that probably thinks he was still the best. Rod Stewart, I think he has just announced that he's going to do his final tour. Not sure, I did hear something through the grapevine. And yes, Tina Turner as well. It's quite obviously simply the best. They got together, Tina Turner and Rod Stewart, and they've got a song called It Takes Two. And it's a perfect way to end today's show. So thank you for tuning in. Hope you enjoyed today's show. It was a bit of fun along the way, wasn't it? Working out the theme, trying to pick a song. And I'm sorry about that little mushy little 80s flashback, but I had to play it. It was part of the theme. It was a duet and an absolute classic. All right, I'm out of here. The news is just about to kick in. As I said, I'll leave you with this one. Tina Turner and Rod Stewart, It Takes Two. I'll catch you later. Bye for now.

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1: I'm Alan Baskin. Treasurer Jim Chalmers has introduced the next wave of tax changes announced in the federal budget. Legislation's being considered which would see a 30% tax on discretionary trusts. The government argues the changes will close a loophole in the tax system. Dr. Chalmers says people will have time to get their affairs in order before the new rules kick in.
2: The changes don't come into place until the middle of 2028, and we've provided a number of options for people to pick up and run with. Should they want rollover relief to restructure, should they want to elect to lock in distributions and avoid the minimum tax.
1: The leader of One Nation in New South Wales has been escorted from the lower house of state parliament. Mike Newman entered the advisor area of the Legislative Assembly before being told he couldn't be there because he's not an elected official. The political hopeful will run for the seat of Cessnock in the Hunter Valley in the state election next March. A man accused of concealing the fatal shooting of a boy in Sydney's northwest has now been charged with murder. A 12-year-old boy died in hospital after being shot in the face inside an apartment at Norwest. The 19-year-old accused was already in custody at Silverwater Jail, and police will now allege he pulled the trigger. A landmark Melbourne caffeine trial for premature babies is set to change treatments across the globe. Led by the Mercy Hospital, the world first caffeine trial is dubbed Baby Chino. Professor Brett Manley says caffeine is one of the best medications to help premature babies breathe, and it's a game changer.
3: We're hoping to identify the best dose of caffeine for very preterm infants. If we do this successfully, this will change practice in all of the hospitals around Australia and New Zealand that are taking part in the trial. But we also think this will change practice very rapidly around the world.
1: Pope Leo is recovering in hospital after being diagnosed with lung cancer. The 71-year-old has undergone surgery to remove the lower lobe of his right lung. Australia's Prime Minister among those wishing the pontiff a speedy recovery. Primary school teachers are being told to exercise caution if and when they introduce their students to artificial intelligence. The Education Research Organisation has released guidelines on how to integrate the technology into the classroom. Chief Executive Dr. Jenny Donovan says proper guardrails around the use of AI must be put in place,
4: so that we don't run the risk of children using AI to suggest they know more than they do. It's so important for children at school who are novice learners to get a really good fundamental basis of knowledge before we set them free to use technology.
1: And like father, like son, Jackson Warne has signed on as the new face of Advanced Hair Studio. It comes 15 years after Dad Shane fronted a campaign. This is AIR National News. The Kangaroos are preparing for a bruising encounter with the giant Kiwi forward pack tomorrow night. New Zealand's depth is highlighted by in-form Roosters prop Naufahu White being unable to crack the starting side. Debutant back rower Jacob Preston says the Aussies are ready for a fierce challenge in the Rugby League World Cup opener.
5: James Fisher-Harris, Leota, Tarpany starting, and then you have guys like Willison and Naufahu coming off the bench. It's an incredible forward pack, so we're going to have to be on.
1: NRL recruitment guru Peter O'Sullivan is headed to the Broncos after his departure from the Knights. The Dolphins have been bolstered by the signing of international 5'8" George Williams on a two-year deal. Negotiations between Melbourne and West Coast are ongoing for Demon Jack Viney on the final day of the AFL trade period. The Eagles have been looking to separate their deals with their two Melbourne targets in Viney and Trent Rivers. Socceroo Nestori Irinkunda has provided an assist on his UEFA Champions League debut, helping Sporting Lisbon to a 2-0 away win over French club Lyon. The NFL has suspended LA Rams offensive lineman Larrick Johnson after he punched a Buffalo Bills player in the jaw after full time. Australian Independent Radio News.
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0: Musika galing kay MYMP, Make Your Mama Proud, right here on 96.5 Harvey Community Radio. It's your town talking. 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Like Ariana Grande, Bruno Mars, Rihanna. 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
3: This is Air News Western Australia. I'm Sean Bindley. The federal opposition is accusing the small business minister of trying to distract from her performance after claiming she's received death threats. Nelson Scott reports.
4: Anne Ali's performance has come under heavy criticism from the coalition following her handling of the Reserve Bank's ban on card surcharges. Liberal MP Angie Bell claimed in Parliament Dr. Ali and the Prime Minister should be shamed and stoned for the stress they've caused small business. Dr. Ali has condemned the comments, revealing she's received 19 death threats this week.
5: It is racist, it is misogynistic, and it should never have been said.
4: Opposition leader Angus Taylor says that doesn't excuse her management of the portfolio.
6: The small business minister shouldn't distract from her failures.
4: Ms. Bell has since withdrawn the comments. Nelson Scott, Canberra.
3: West Australia's Minister for Tertiary Education is urging universities to put aside self-interest as the government looks into a major university merger. Murdoch's Vice-Chancellor, Andrew Deakes, has labelled the merger of three West Australian public universities as nonsense. Curtin is also opposing the plan, while UWA's Vice-Chancellor has thrown their support behind the proposal. Tony Buddy says universities do have problems that need to be addressed.
7: We're asking these universities to put aside self-interest and look at the bigger picture. The point is, we haven't made a decision on the merger. The reports strongly point to the fact that we should look at it, and that's why we're doing the business case.
3: The City of Perth is still hunting for a permanent CEO, but has appointed an interim boss at a special meeting. Bianca Carbone reports.
8: Michelle Reynolds held the role for about 6 years but was sacked last month after a confidential investigation. Planning and Sustainability Manager Maria Cook became acting CEO. The council has now endorsed Dr. Gary Hunt to take the reins for the next year while the search for a long-term leader continues. He's held the role before and brings more than three decades of executive experience in local governments, most recently as interim CEO at the City of Busselton. He'll start with the City of Perth on Monday.
3: A 44-year-old man has been charged over an incident in Perth North during which a police car was rammed. It's alleged he failed to stop when officers tried to arrest him for a family violence-related matter yesterday morning, instead driving into a marked police car before leaving the area. It's further alleged he was later seen in Merangaroo, where a short police pursuit was aborted due to safety reasons, and then in Warwick, where he tried to enter the Mitchell Freeway, colliding with a number of stationary cars in heavy traffic before he was arrested. He's facing seven charges, including impeding another person's normal breathing and reckless driving to escape pursuit by police. He'll face the Joondalup court today. In sport, Australia are looking ahead to the second test against South Africa, starting on Sunday, following last night's first test triumph. Josh Hazlewood, Pat Cummins and Matt Renshaw all taking second innings wickets as the Aussies recorded a 214-run win in Durban. Skipper Pat Cummins says it was a ruthless performance from his side.
9: Six down, felt well behind where we wanted to be, and then mainly through Renshaw, clawing our way back, kind of grinding it out, and then once we had the lead, not giving it back. Even sometimes where we have got that far in front, I feel like we haven't been as ruthless as we could, but I think our standards were very high.
3: Close at home in Western Australia have gone down to Queensland in their one-day cup clash at the Wacker. The visitors batted first and were bowled out for 261, WA getting close, falling 16 runs short of victory. Meanwhile, West Australian batter Sam Fanning expects to be out of action for a few weeks after he pulled a hamstring during last weekend's Sheffield Shield win over Queensland. Fanning played through the injury to help WA to a hard-fought victory. He says he wants to do all he can, though, to avoid a recurrence of the injury.
10: I think around a month, hopefully the rehab goes really well. And then, matches, I'm not too sure. But, hopefully middle of November would be lovely.
3: This is Air News Western Australia.
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1: Some of the best things in life can be hiding right there in plain sight. Jenny's Shoes and Fashions is one of those shops. Come on down to the main street of Harvey and you'll find Jenny and the crew in there with the most amazing range of shoes and fashions for both men and women. If Jenny hasn't got it, it's not worth wearing. Come on into the main street of Harvey, make yourself known to Jenny and her team, and I'm sure that you'll be very impressed. Thanks very much to Jenny Shoes and Fashions for being an amazing sponsor of Harvey Community Radio.

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It's your town talking.

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1: Hello, my name is Toby Maiolo, and I would like to say a big hello to my neighbour.

0: Harvey Community Radio News.
1: I'm Alan Baskin. Treasurer Jim Chalmers has introduced the next wave of tax changes announced in the federal budget. Legislation's being considered which would see a 30% tax on discretionary trusts. The government argues the changes will close a loophole in the tax system. Dr. Chalmers says people will have time to get their affairs in order before the new rules kick in.
2: The changes don't come into place until the middle of 2028, and we've provided a number of options for people to pick up and run with. Should they want rollover relief to restructure, should they want to elect to lock in distributions and avoid the minimum tax.
1: The leader of One Nation in New South Wales has been escorted from the lower house of state parliament. Mike Newman entered the advisor area of the Legislative Assembly before being told he couldn't be there because he's not an elected official. The political hopeful will run for the seat of Cessnock in the Hunter Valley in the state election next March. A man accused of concealing the fatal shooting of a boy in Sydney's northwest has now been charged with murder. A 12-year-old boy died in hospital after being shot in the face inside an apartment at Norwest. The 19-year-old accused was already in custody at Silverwater Jail, and police will now allege he pulled the trigger. A landmark Melbourne caffeine trial for premature babies is set to change treatments across the globe. Led by the Mercy Hospital, the world-first caffeine trial is dubbed Baby Chino. Professor Brett Manley says caffeine is one of the best medications to help premature babies breathe, and it's a game changer.
3: We're hoping to identify the best dose of caffeine for very preterm infants. If we do this successfully, this will change practice in all of the hospitals around Australia and New Zealand that are taking part in the trial. But we also think this will change practice very rapidly around the world.
1: Pope Leo is recovering in hospital after being diagnosed with lung cancer. The 71-year-old has undergone surgery to remove the lower lobe of his right lung. Australia's Prime Minister among those wishing the pontiff a speedy recovery. Primary school teachers are being told to exercise caution if and when they introduce their students to artificial intelligence. The Education Research Organisation has released guidelines on how to integrate the technology into the classroom. Chief Executive Dr. Jenny Donovan says proper guardrails around the use of AI must be put in place.
4: So that we don't run the risk of children using AI to suggest they know more than they do. It's so important for children at school who are novice learners to get a really good fundamental basis of knowledge before we set them free to use technology.
1: And like father, like son, Jackson Warne has signed on as the new face of Advanced Hair Studio. It comes 15 years after Dad Shane fronted a campaign. This is AIR National News. The Kangaroos are preparing for a bruising encounter with the giant Kiwi forward pack tomorrow night. New Zealand's depth is highlighted by in-form Roosters prop Naufahu White being unable to crack the starting side. Debutant back rower Jacob Preston says the Aussies are ready for a fierce challenge in the Rugby League World Cup opener.
5: James Fisher-Harris, Leota, Tarpany starting, and then you have guys like Willison and Naufahu coming off the bench. It's an incredible forward pack, so going to have to be on.
1: NRL recruitment guru Peter O'Sullivan is headed to the Broncos after his departure from the Knights. The Dolphins have been bolstered by the signing of international 5/8 George Williams on a two-year deal. Negotiations between Melbourne and West Coast are ongoing for Demon Jack Viney on the final day of the AFL trade period. The Eagles have been looking to separate their deals with their two Melbourne targets in Viney and Trent Rivers. Socceroo Nestori Irinkunda has provided an assist on his UEFA Champions League debut, helping Sporting Lisbon to a 2-0 away win over French club Lyon. The NFL has suspended LA Rams offensive lineman Larrick Johnson after he punched a Buffalo Bills player in the jaw after full time. Australian Independent Radio News.
6: 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I'm a First Lieutenant of the Harvey Hills Bushfire Brigade. We're the ones who put out the fires, not start them. And it's the people that make the town.
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My name is Chloe Phillips Mitchell. I am in Year 6 at Kingston Primary School, and I want to thank all the volunteers at Harvey Community Radio for playing great music.

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1: All right, mate. 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
1: I'm Alan Baskin. The federal government has been forced to defend its small business record in Question Time. The government has introduced legislation to impose a 30% tax on discretionary trusts. The opposition says the move could force business owners to pay thousands of dollars to restructure their affairs. But Small Business Minister Anne Ali has told Parliament the government remains a staunch advocate for the sector.
2: The $20,000 instant asset write-off being made permanent, the two-year loss carryback being made permanent have made a huge difference to them. Both measures introduced by a Labor government, both measures wound back by coalition governments.
1: The Greens are concerned the proposed new tax on trusts won't close loopholes used by wealthy Australians. Greens leader David Shoebridge says the change should be scrutinised by a Senate inquiry.
3: Deeply concerned that there's some new carve-out for the wealthiest to get some tax lurk when they're paying their private school fees. We want to make sure that this is closing these loopholes and not opening them.
1: The leader of One Nation, New South Wales, has been escorted from the lower house of state parliament after entering despite not being an elected official. Mike Newman had entered the advisor area of the Legislative Assembly before being told he couldn't be there. The New South Wales Premier has criticised One Nation in Question Time for not being open to having their policies costed ahead of the next state election. Newman says he's requested a debate with Chris Minns, but so far he's refused.
4: The only debate he's prepared to have is the one where I can't respond. And it was quite funny listening to his response because it just tells me everything I need to know, that he doesn't understand fundamentals of doing business in the real world.
1: A man has been charged with murder over the death of Jada Allen Bonner in Melbourne on Saturday. The 31-year-old man, who was known to the victim, handed himself in to police on Monday. The Queensland Premier has brushed off suggestions the state government pushed the Brisbane 2032 Organising Committee chief out of the role. Cindy Hook announced yesterday that she would depart early next year when her current contract expires. David Crisafulli denies having any influence on the decision.
5: I wish you well. Contracts come to the end, and the opportunity now is for the organisation to go to the next level. I certainly don't wish her any harm.
1: An 18-year-old woman has died in hospital in Queensland after suffering critical injuries in an e-scooter crash at Caboolture on Monday night. A 20-year-old woman, believed to be her sister, remains in a critical condition in hospital. Investigations into the cause of the crash are ongoing, with police appealing for any witnesses or anyone with relevant dash cam vision to come forward. A recall alert has been issued for more than 1,000 Jeep vehicles. A problem with the restraint controller module in the Grand Cherokee WL could result in the delayed deployment of the side airbags. Affected models were built in 2023. And the Australian share market, the All Ords, has closed down 52 points at 8869. One Australian dollar was buying 70 US cents. This is AIR National News. The Kangaroos are growing tired of hype about New Zealand's all-star forward pack. The Kiwis side for tomorrow night's Rugby League World Cup opener includes premiership-winning props James Fisher-Harris, Moses Leota and Fahu White. Australia coach Kevin Walters instead praising his big men.
6: Yes, well, it's a strong New Zealand side, certainly. But I feel like the guys that we have picked in the Australian squad, they're not mugs. We've got Origin players, Test players, Premiership winners.
1: Discussions are continuing for a potential deal between North Melbourne and Adelaide for Crows defender Nick Murray as the AFL transfer period draws to a close tonight. Aussie fast bowler Megan Shutt has ripped through Bangladesh in the third women's one-dayer in Brisbane. The visitors were struggling again at 6 for 134 after 40 overs, with Shutt taking 4 of the wickets. Pat Cummins isn't ruling out Matt Renshaw at the top of the order for Sunday's second test against South Africa. The Queenslander was named man of the match, scoring 190 and 82 in Australia's 214-run win in Durban. Manchester United's poor run has continued, going down 2-0 to Atletico Madrid in the UEFA Champions League. In Formula One, Rwanda will host a race from the early 2030s. The last race on the African continent was in South Africa in 1993. Australian Independent Radio News.
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It's Libby Claes from Steamworks Arts. 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
1: Okay, you're listening to Sports Talk with Gary Birch. Just ask me tonight, as Daniel has other commitments. Okay. 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Tonight's Sports Talk is sponsored by the Binning Up Fishing Club, and I'll let you know on the fishing calendar a bit later on. Virginia on Thursday is repeated on Thursday. Now we're going to get into the music. This is A-Ha with their song Take On Me.

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Righto, tonight's sports talk is sponsored by the Binning Up Fishing Club. Try to have the info in by Monday evening at the latest so we can include it for a Wednesday program. Meanwhile, tonight I'll have some local sport as well as some Binning Up Fish Club information. Now we're going to get into the next song. Now we're going to have Neil Diamond with, I'm not making this song name up, it's called Crunchy Granola Sweet. So here it is, Neil Diamond with Crunchy Granola Sweet.

All right, now let's get into the NBL for round four. So the United, they defeated the 36ers 96-91. The Taipans, they defeated the Bullets 97-91. The Jack Jumpers, they defeated the Hawks 122-112. United defeated South Days Melbourne 104-99. Sorry. The Breakers, they lost to the Wildcats 100-84. And the 36ers, they defeated the Kings 84-78. And the last game is the Taipans, who defeated the Hawks 110-100. So 110-100. So the Wildcats are 4-1 now. So that's good to see and hear. So, and they're sitting second on the ladder. And United are just sitting sixth. So the ladder after... Now, bearing in mind, some of these teams have played 5 games, some of them played 7. So the ladder after round 4, if you like, is Jack Jumpers are first, the Wildcats are second, third is the Kings, fourth is the Taipans, fifth is the Breakers, sixth are United, seventh are the 36ers. The Bullets are eighth, South East Melbourne is ninth, and sitting bottom at the moment is the Hawks. So unfortunately for them. Now we're going to have Cher with her song Strong Enough. Now this song goes out to my mate Paul in Victoria. Paul, I know you're listening, mate. There it is. Cher with her song Strong Enough.

Okay, now a bit of Yarloop Bowling Club news. So the Melbourne Cup Day at the Yarloop Bowling Club, obviously the same time every year, the first Tuesday of November. So this year it's the 3rd of November 2026 from 10 a.m. till 3 p.m. The sweeps and the mystery bets are available from the 30th of October. It's a luncheon, $35 per head for three courses. The entree is antipasto skewers, hope I've got that right, tangy lime chicken stack, and for the dessert is a chocolate tiramisu. Prizes for best dressed and best hairpiece, you can book on 0427 402 086. That's 0427 402 086, or at the club. Pre-booking deposit is $20. So get stuck into the Yarloop Bowling Club and their Melbourne Cup Day event. Now we're going to get into a bit of Foo Fighters with their song Learn to Fly.

Okay, now let's get a bit of Binning Up Fish Club information. So, looking for an easy Friday night dinner, we've got the meal sorted. So, the bar opens at 4 p.m. The dinner is at 5:45 p.m. Yep, the raffles are at 7 o'clock, and the members draw is at 7:30 p.m. The bookings are on 0427 179 082. That's 0427 179 082. Bring your appetite and enjoy a relaxing Friday night at the club. Good food, cold drinks, great company. So get stuck into the Binning Up Fish Club. Righto, now we're going to have a bit of In Excess with their song Listen Like Thieves.

Okay, now we're gonna. Hold on. Now we're gonna get into a bit of local cricket. So I'll do the men's second grade Harvey Benjer team first. So there were two T20s over the weekend. In the first one, they played Capel. Okay, so Harvey Benjer, they won the toss, selected a bowl, and it was a good decision. So they restricted Capel to 8 for 52 off their 20 overs. And their best batter, Capel, was... There was no score over 12. So the best batter was Nick Patton with 12. Okay, so the best bowlers for Avenger were Francois Rolfloz, 4 overs, 2 for 10. Harley Atiano, 3 overs, 1 for 10. Zach Atiano, 2 overs, 1 maiden, 1 for 4. Hayden Duff, 3 overs, 1 for 9. Tyler Bosnich, 3 overs, 1 for 6. And Matt Chave, 3 overs, 2 for 7. So needless to say, Harvey Benjer got the runs after 9.5 overs, and the not-out batsmen at the end were Nick Fitzgerald on 34 and Corey Hickman on 3. So they just went into the second game, and they played Del Yellop. And in this case, Harvey Benjer won the toss, selected bat this time. So the best batters for Harvey Benjer were Hayden Jones with 19, Zach Atiano with 11, Matt Chave with 41, Corey Hickman with 18 not out, and that was it. So the best bowlers for Day Yellop were Ryan Smoker, 4 overs, 1 for 23. Johan Thornley, 4 overs, 1 maiden, 1 for 14. Conan Bradshaw, 4 overs, 2 for 29. And Caden Cromarty, 4 overs, 1 for 22. So Harvey Benjer had to chase they set 109 to win. So, yep. And then Del Yellop, they fell 7 runs short of the target, so they finished 102 all out, sorry. Okay. So the best batters for Del Yellop were Hayden Lagner with 23, Scott Harbour with 22, Ben Cherry with 28, and after that, there was not much. So the best bowlers for Harvey Benjer were Harley Atiano, 3 overs, 1 for 7. Hayden Duff, 2.4 overs, 3 for 12. Zach Atiano, none for 17. And Brady Oxford, 3 overs, 1 for 21. And Matt Chave, 4 overs, 1 maiden, 4 for 24. So he bowled us to victory. Okay. Now, you're listening to Sports Talk with Cody, a show all about sport and quite a bit about great music. Check us out on the web and make sure you like our Facebook page. Your Tan talking tonight, I'm talking sport. Now I'm going to get into the next song. This is the B-52s with their song Love Shack.

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1: 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Now we're going to get into Robbie Williams with his song Angels.

Okay, now a bit of Harvey Bulls netball information. 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The applications close this Friday, the 16th of October, 2026. So get stuck in quick if you want to be a netball coach. Now we're going to have Ed Sheeran with his song Sing.

Okay, now let's get a bit of Harvey Fire Brigade news. So they've got a Halloween quiz night on the 31st of October at the Harvey Rec Centre. $20 per person. Tables of up to 10. The doors open at 6:30 p.m. for the first question to be asked at 7 p.m. The bar is open on the night. The DJ after the quiz. Best prizes for best dressed. Prizes for the winners. Door prizes included in your ticket. Bring your cash for some games on the night. You got to contact Mitch for tickets on 0488099662. That's Mitch on 0488099662. So get stuck into that. Now we're going to have Bananarama with their song, I Heard a Rumour. Here we go.

Okay, now let's get into the NFL for round 5. So the Buccaneers are defeated the Cowboys 24-16. The Jaguars are defeated the Eagles 19-17. The Commanders and the Giants, it was a draw. In overtime, they couldn't be separated, 27 apiece. All right, the Jets are defeated the Browns 17-12. The Steelers are defeated the Colts 34-22. The Texans defeated the Titans 26-3. The Vikings, who are undefeated, they defeated the Saints 23-13. The Patriots, they defeated the Raiders 45-17. The Bengals, they defeated the Dolphins 31-24. The Packers, they defeated the Bears 31-7. The Broncos defeated the Chargers 23-17. The Lions, they defeated the Cardinals 45-21. The 49ers, they defeated the Seahawks 32-29. The Ravens defeated the Falcons 30-23. And the last game is the Bills, they defeated the Rams 37-34. Righto, now we're going to get into Jebediah with their song She's Like a Comet. Here we go.

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Tune in again same time next week for the next installment of local and national sport results info, Wednesday, 6 p.m. A big thank you to the Bidding Up Fishing Club for sponsoring our show, and Harvey Radio. Sponsorship is a great way to support local community. Enjoy the rest of your week, and we hope you use my grand information to make plans for a great family weekend at Thursday night. It's repeat shows, repeat on Thursday. Now we're going to get into the last song. This is Elton John with his song Honky Cat. Thank you for running with the tune in. I'll catch you all next week. Alright, peace out. There it is, Elton John with his song Honky Cat.

0: Hi, I'm Don Marshall. I've lived in Harvey all my life. I love it. Why do I like Harvey? Primarily because it's a community. It's a community of people who look after and like to help people. I'm also a dedicated listener of Harvey Community Radio, 96.5 FM, because my brother tells me I have to. After all, it's your town talking.
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It's your town talking.

Hi, and welcome to Nothing But The Blues. Ben's my name, and I'll be taking you through another 2 hours of solid blues music. Hope you can stick around and enjoy it with me. Let's get straight into the music now. This is Nothing But The Blues.

Off the 2024 album Standing on the Corner, that's Melbourne group The Boneyard Blondes there with their song Lying to Me. Hi and welcome to another Nothing But the Blues. Ben here with you, bringing you another 2 hours of non-stop blues music. Hope you can stick around and enjoy it with me. Here's one from American group Ghost Hounds, She Runs.

0: Some of the best things in life can be hiding right there in plain sight. Jenny Shoes and Fashions is one of those shops. Come on down to the main street of Harvey and you'll find Jenny and the crew in there with the most amazing range of shoes and fashions for both men and women. If Jenny hasn't got it, it's not worth wearing. Come on into the main street of Harvey, make yourself known to Jenny and her team, and I'm sure that you'll be very impressed. Thanks very much to Jenny Shoes and Fashions for being an amazing sponsor of Harvey Community Radio.
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2: There ain't no kind of blues like these kind of blues. Nothing but the blues.

Oh yeah, what a track. That was Brett Wood there with Real Piece of Work. He was a touring guitarist with Pete Murray, if you can believe, and that's his solo debut album that's just come out, and what a tune. Brett Wood, Real Piece of Work. We'll be keeping an eye on him and future releases because that's some quality blues stuff there. Before the break was the Dynamite Blues Band with Misery Train and Chris Stapleton, of course, with Hard Livin'. Hi, you're listening to Nothing But The Blues, and that's what we're going to play for you right now. Here's Phil Coyne and the Wayward Aces with I'm Gone.

From the album Darkest Darks and Lightest Lights from 2017, that was White Buffalo with Night Stalker Blues. Before that, Phil Coyne and the Wayward Aces, a group out of Melbourne, their song I'm Gone, and another, of course, Aussie artist there, Brett Wood, with Real Piece of Work. All right, you're on Nothing But the Blues. Let's get back into it now. Here's one from classic American blues legend Tommy Dada, Baby, I Can Tell.

0: Every piece of art, old photograph, and family heirloom tells a story. 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
1: As the owner of a broken heart, I know how lonely that can be. And anyone

playing some acoustic Australian blues here on Nothing But The Blues. That was Tim Evans, released this year off the album Darkhead Friend. It's a song of the same title. Before that, Chris Smither, American, with Link of Chain. And here's another acoustic Australian artist. Here's Shannon Smith with Till I'm Home. Check this track out.

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3: Turn it up. This ain't nothing but the blues.

From the album Dancing on the Edge from 1986, that was Roy Buchanan with Chokin' Kind. Before that, another one off the Blue and Lonesome album. It was The Stones, of course, with Ride 'Em On Down. You're listening to Nothing But The Blues. G'day, Ben here with you. We got another hour ahead of us of non-stop blues tunes. I hope you can stay with me. Here's one from American group Shiny Ribs, a bit of a tongue-in-cheek, funny one about long-term relationships, I suppose. Shiny Ribs, I Don't Give a Shit. Check this one out.

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From the album Dancing on the Edge from 1986, that was Roy Buchanan with Chokin' Kind. Before that, another one off the Blue and Lonesome album, it was the Stones, of course, with Ride 'Em On Down. You're listening to Nothing But the Blues. G'day, Ben here with you. We got another hour ahead of us of non-stop blues tunes. I hope you can stay with me. Here's one from American group Shiny Ribs, a bit of a tongue-in-cheek, funny one about long-term relationships, I suppose. Shiny Ribs, I don't give a shit. Check this one out.

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2: Oh, baby, these blues ain't nothing like loving you. Nothing but the blues.

Oh, yes, a classic soulful blues track from 1955. That was Solomon Burke, Got to Get You Off My Mind, way back in 1955. What a tune. Before that, Taj Mahal with You've Got to Love Her with a Feeling, and you're listening to Nothing But the Blues. Let's get straight back into the music now. Here's one from 2018 from the album Tearing at the Seams. It's Nathaniel Rateliff and the Night Sweats, Hey Mama.

0: 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The following is a message from a station sponsor.
1: Alright, mate. 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
3: Turn it up. This ain't nothing but the blue.

Plastic Stones from 1976 off the album Black and Blue. That was Fool to Cry. Before that, American Nick Shoulders with his acoustic version of his song Rather Low. I like it. It's a quirky track, that one. All right, you're listening to Nothing But the Blues. Let's get back into the blues music now. Here's one from JJ Cale and Eric Clapton from back in 2006, their version of It's Easy.

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2: 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This ain't nothing but the blues.

From the album A Woman Like Me from 2003, that was Betty Levette with Serves Him Right. Before that, B.B. King and Tracy Chapman, The Thrill Is Gone. Well, that's about it for another Nothing But The Blues. Hope you can join me again soon. Same place, same time and same station as we go through another 2 hours of blues music together. Hope you can join me then. Remember, blues is easy to play but harder to feel. Blues tells a story, so make sure you tell yours. Until next time, going to leave you with Chris Kane, Three Nights Without My Baby.

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I wish all the people out there a lovely and safe day. And remember, it is your town talking.

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2: 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Jenny Shoes and Fashions is one of those shops. 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If Jenny hasn't got it, it's not worth wearing. 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
2: 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Jenny's Shoes and Fashions is one of those shops. 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If Jenny hasn't got it, it's not worth wearing. Come on into the main street of Harvey, make yourself known to Jenny and her team, and I'm sure that you'll be very impressed. 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

Hi, my name is Mary, and I love living in Harvey because of a beautiful community that it is. I always enjoy tuning into Harvey Radio 96.5. It's your town talking. And this is also a special hello to Albert.

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Welcome to Paradise.

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I am in Year 3 at St. Anne's Catholic Primary School, and I want to thank all of the volunteers at Harvey Community Radio for playing great music.

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2: 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Jenny Shoes and Fashions is one of those shops. 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If Jenny hasn't got it, it's not worth wearing. Come on into the main street of Harvey, make yourself known to Jenny and her team, and I'm sure that you'll be very impressed. 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

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It's your town talking.

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G'day, this is David Bolt. I'm here in Harvey. I'm the local member for Murray Wellington. It's great to be in town, and I'm a dedicated listener of Harvey Community Radio 96.5 FM. After all, it's your town

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2: 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Jenny's Shoes and Fashions is one of those shops. 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If Jenny hasn't got it, it's not worth wearing. Come on into the main street of Harvey, make yourself known to Jenny and her team, and I'm sure that you'll be very impressed. Thanks very much to Jenny Shoes and Fashions for being an amazing sponsor of Harvey Community Radio.

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It's your town talking.

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1: I'm Alan Baskin. The federal government has been forced to defend its small business record in Question Time. The government has introduced legislation to impose a 30% tax on discretionary trusts. The opposition says the move could force business owners to pay thousands of dollars to restructure their affairs. But Small Business Minister Anne Ali has told Parliament the government remains a staunch advocate for the sector.
2: The $20,000 instant asset write-off being made permanent, the two-year loss carryback being made permanent have made a huge difference to them. Both measures introduced by a Labor government, both measures wound back by coalition governments.
1: The Greens are concerned the proposed new tax on trusts won't close loopholes used by wealthy Australians. Greens leader David Shoebridge says the change should be scrutinised by a Senate inquiry.
3: Deeply concerned that there's some new carve-out for the wealthiest to get some tax lurk when they're paying their private school fees. We want to make sure that this is closing these loopholes and not opening them.
1: The leader of One Nation, New South Wales, has been escorted from the lower house of state parliament after entering despite not being an elected official. Mike Newman had entered the advisor area of the Legislative Assembly before being told he couldn't be there. The New South Wales Premier has criticised One Nation in Question Time for not being open to having their policies costed ahead of the next state election. Newman says he's requested a debate with Chris Minns, but so far he's refused.
4: The only debate he's prepared to have is the one where I can't respond. And it was quite funny listening to his response because it just tells me everything I need to know, that he doesn't understand fundamentals of doing business in the real world.
1: A man has been charged with murder over the death of Jada Allen Bonner in Melbourne on Saturday. The 31-year-old man, who was known to the victim, handed himself in to police on Monday. Queensland Premier has brushed off suggestions the state government pushed the Brisbane 2032 Organising Committee chief out of the role. Cindy Hook announced yesterday that she would depart early next year when her current contract expires. David Crisafulli denies having any influence on the decision.
5: I wish you well. Contracts come to the end, and the opportunity now is for the organisation to go to the next level. I certainly don't wish her any harm.
1: An 18-year-old woman has died in hospital in Queensland after suffering critical injuries in an e-scooter crash at Caboolture on Monday night. A 20-year-old woman, believed to be her sister, remains in a critical condition in hospital. Investigations into the cause of the crash are ongoing, with police appealing for any witnesses or anyone with relevant dash cam vision to come forward. A recall alert has been issued for more than 1,000 Jeep vehicles. A problem with the restraint controller module in the Grand Cherokee WL could result in the delayed deployment of the side airbags. Affected models were built in 2023. And the Australian share market, the All Ords, has closed down 52 points at 8869. One Australian dollar was buying 70 US cents. This is AIR National News.
6: At the AIR Sports Desk, I'm Terry Daniel. A new contender is in the mix for the vacant senior AFL coaching job at the Brisbane Lions. Sarah Patterson reports.
7: Adelaide coaching director Murray Davis has been approached by the Lions to interview for the senior coaching vacancy at his former club. Davis spent 13 seasons coaching with the Lions, starting in development, moving to defence and then the forward line in the 2024 Premiership season. The Crows then poached Davis to work alongside coach Matthew Nicks. Brisbane assistant Cameron Bruce is still considered the front runner for the Lions coaching job. Sarah Patterson, S Sport.
6: Turning to the NRL, and Kangaroos debutant Jack Bostock is expecting to face one of the strongest World Cup fields in history in his first tournament. The 23-year-old will run on against what's been described as one of the best ever New Zealand sides tomorrow night. Bostock says it's a credit to the standard of modern NRL.
8: It was anyone's comp with a couple of weeks to go there, so I feel like it's probably a reflection of that. And then obviously the Pacific Nations, they've all got great sides as well, so it's going to be a good World Cup.
6: In the NBL, it was a really close game, with the Sydney Kings going down to the New Zealand Breakers 102-101 in Sydney. Top scorer in the game was Torrey Craig for the Kings with 28 points. 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

on a warm summer's evening, on a train bound for nowhere, I met up with a gambler. We were both too tired to sleep, so we took turns of staring out the window at the darkness till boredom overtook us.

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1: This is AIR News Western Australia. I'm Alan Baskin. The Australian Retail Council says workers need to be protected from violence and harassment. The WA government is one step closer to implementing its retail barring orders, which would ban repeat offenders from entering retail premises. The legislation passed the upper house last night. The Retail Council's Ben Harris says these stronger measures are needed.
2: We know there are a relatively small number of offenders who continue to engage in behaviour that is terrifying for staff, and this gets the worst of the worst out, because if they develop a pattern of behaviour and they've engaged in this behaviour, we can use these powers to remove them.
1: The City of Perth Council has appointed local government veteran Dr. Gary Hunt as Chief Executive Officer for a 12-month term, while the search for a permanent CEO continues. Dr. Hunt, who brings more than 30 years of council leadership experience, will officially step into the role next Monday after last night's special council meeting. The state government has awarded a contract for its Clean Energy Link East project. Stage one includes upgrading power lines between Collie and Darkin, increasing renewable energy capacity. It's expected to initially create around 300 local jobs, and three WA businesses have been selected to deliver the project. There's a fresh issue plaguing the construction sector with a severe shortage of roof tiles. Midland Brick is no longer producing roof tiles in its kilns as more people switch to colour-bond structures. Housing Industry Association of WA Executive Director Michael McGowan says new builds are not the root cause of the issue.
3: What we're seeing is as a result of the housing market being so tight, is we've now got $5 billion a year being spent in the renovation market. And as people go to alter their roof structure or replace those concrete or clay tiles, they're not available and being forced to consider switching over to colour bond for the entire roof.
1: Dogs have proved to be incredibly successful at calming people at Perth's Children's Court. Incident numbers have dropped dramatically since the Justice Facility Dog Program launched 5 years ago. Dogs visit the building 4 days a week to comfort families navigating the court system. Guide Dogs WA Chief Marketing Officer Dana Wallace-Campbell says the program shows how dogs contribute to the community.
4: This is a great testimony of what dogs can do beyond what we first started with 75 years ago, when we thought that the limitation of these dogs was actually supporting people with low or no vision.
1: Prescribed burning is continuing in the Sawyers Valley area. A smoke alert was issued for Mundaring, Pickering Brook and surrounding suburbs. Smoke might settle in low-lying areas before clearing tomorrow morning. AIR Sport and WA batter Sam Fanning expects to be out of action for a few weeks after pulling a hamstring during last weekend's Sheffield Shield win over Queensland. Fanning played through the injury to help WA to a hard-fought victory. He says he wants to do all he can to avoid a recurrence of the injury.
5: I think around a month. Hopefully the rehab goes really well. And then, yeah, matches, I'm not too sure. But, yeah, hopefully middle of November would be lovely.
1: WA has gone down to Queensland in their one-day cup clash at the WACA. Visitors batted first and were bowled out for 261. WA getting close but falling 16 runs short of victory. This is AIR News, Western Australia.
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8: Some of the best things in life can be hiding right there in plain sight. Jenny Shoes and Fashions is one of those shops. Come on down to the main street of Harvey and you'll find Jenny and the crew in there with the most amazing range of shoes and fashions for both men and women. If Jenny hasn't got it, it's not worth wearing. Come on into the main street of Harvey, make yourself known to Jenny and her team, and I'm sure that you'll be very impressed. Thanks very much to Jenny Shoes and Fashions for being an amazing sponsor of Harvey Community Radio.

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I'm principal at Harvey Senior High School. 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It's just the best music and it's your town talking.

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1: Hello there, I'm Sean Bindley. The Prime Minister is playing down a federal court ruling against his government over a gold mine in the Central West. Labor sought to block the McPhillam East project using an Indigenous Heritage Protection Order. The opposition claims the government relied on a contested Dreamtime story. Indigenous leader Roy R.C. says they tried to raise the alarm with Tanya Plibersek and the government before it got to this point.
2: It's come to light. We were right in what we were saying, and we want to seek a meeting with the minister to put on the table, you know, our issues and concerns, and stop all this waste of money.
1: The opposition says it will not support the federal government's revised digital duty of care laws. The legislation will be introduced into Parliament today, designed to force social media companies to remove harmful content from their platforms. Labor has revoked a clause which would give the Communications Minister the power to determine what constitutes harmful material. But Liberal Senator James Patterson told News 24 the legislation is poorly drafted.
3: This bill is unsalvageable and it should be abandoned, and we cannot support it because ultimately the problem here is not any one clause in the bill, it's the government's intent.
1: Fear of missing out is preventing young Australians from disconnecting from social media. A Headspace survey shows more than half of respondents are overwhelmed by the amount of information they're receiving. Adolescent psychologist Michael Carr-Gregg says the evidence is overwhelming.
4: Look at the rates of anxiety, depression, self-harm, suicidal ideation. It's gone through the roof. We replaced a play-based childhood with a screen-based childhood, and it was a disaster.
1: Small businesses in New South Wales who restructure their trust arrangements due to proposed changes at a federal level won't have to pay stamp duty. As Lee Harrison reports, the pledge is subject to Labor winning next year's state election.
5: Federal Labor has introduced legislation to impose a 30% tax on discretionary trusts. New South Wales Treasurer Daniel Mookie says Labor will tweak regulations if it wins the March state election.
6: If a family trust or a discretionary trust decides to become what's called an excluded election trust, is the federal government's new status, we will not consider that election or that nomination to be a taxable event.
1: Commuters travelling into Sydney from the north and south have faced major delays this morning. Traffic banked up more than 12 kilometres southbound on the M1 Pacific due to an earlier truck fire. Train passengers on the T4 line are being warned of 25-minute delays after track repairs between Como and Janali. To Victoria, where three cars have been set on fire outside two separate homes in the Yarra Valley. Madeline Burke reports.
7: Described by police as a targeted attack, an object was thrown through the window of a property on Eileen Grove in Wooreyallock shortly before three this morning, and two cars in the driveway set alight. The occupants of the home managed to extinguish the fires before emergency crews arrived. A short time later, a car was found on fire on nearby Shevlin's Lane. The Ford Ranger was extensively damaged and there were no injuries. Detectives are working to establish if the incidents are linked. Madeline Burke, Melbourne.
1: The Australian dollar is buying 69.7 US cents. This is Air News. The Kiwis will have their work cut out against Australia in tonight's Rugby League World Cup opener in Sydney. Air News' Sarah Patterson reports.
8: The Kiwis haven't beaten the Kangaroos on Australian soil since 2015. Tonight, Aussie coach Kevin Walters has opted for Blues origin hero Mitchell Moses and his Queensland counterpart Cameron Munster, with Tom Dearden on the bench for tonight's opening game at Allianz Stadium. They'll be squaring off against New Zealand superstar Jerome Hughes, giving Moses an early opportunity to show what he can bring to Australia's World Cup defence. Reece Walsh retains the number one jersey ahead of James Tedesco. Sarah Patterson, S Sport.
1: In cricket, Australia's women have put on a one-day masterclass, taking less than 23 overs to chase down Bangladesh and claim a 3-0 series victory. Pace bowler Megan Shute laid the foundation, picking up 4 for 16 from her 10 overs to be named player of the tournament. The veteran quick says there's no doubt it'll be a series for her to remember.
9: I did say I enjoy bowling up here at AB, and I don't think I've had as many plays and misses in my entire career, so it's pretty nice. I was going to push it with tea and see how many I could get, and she kept saying yes.
1: Thanks to Fox Sports for that audio. And it's goals galore this morning in the UEFA Champions League. PSG taking down Manchester City 4-2 after leading 3-0 at half-time. Aston Villa destroyed Fenerbahce 6-0. Wins also for Liverpool, Bodo Glimt and Stuttgart. Australian Independent Radio News.
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12: 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Today's Harvey Waroona Reporter stories were published in the latest edition of Tuesday the 13th, 2026. 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
13: We begin our stories on page 2. 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People who want to take care of the coastal environment are being invited to help with a community clean-up day in Binningup on the weekend. On Sunday, the Binningup Coast Care and Environment Group will host its annual Tangaroa Blue Beach Cleanup Day, with the team calling on volunteers to help remove marine debris and litter from the state's coastline. BCEG Secretary Jaya Vaughan said the event was a nice day out and brought together like-minded people in a joint community effort. Participating in the event helps to keep our beaches looking clean, reduces the threat of the debris entangling or mimicking food for local marine life, and is a wonderful, heartwarming event for the community to be involved in, to actively protect the beachside life we all enjoy, she said. Ms Vaughan said the group would record its findings in the Australian Marine Debris Initiative database to help the Tangaroa Blue Foundation identify sources of marine debris and help it create programs to reduce the items found on beaches. Each year, BCEG gets the usual marine rope, fishing gear, bottles and pallets. However, we do receive the occasional eye-opener, such as Lego pieces and bluey balloons, she said. In previous years, we have removed over 3,000 pieces of debris from the beach. Ms Vaughan said it had been positive to see a reduction in the number of items ending up on the sorting mat over the years, and the results of Tangaroa Blue's previous efforts to change practices in the fishing industry, such as reducing the use of fishing glow sticks, had been evident. People who want to take part are asked to meet in the main car park at 9 a.m. and bring their own hat, water bottle and gloves. A sausage sizzle will be held at the end of the day for all to enjoy, and the debris collected will be reviewed. No registrations are required for the clean-up, which is open to everyone. Children must be supervised by an adult.
12: Continuing on page 2, Vehicle Rammed on Highway by Rose Patani. Witnesses to an incident involving two cars in Brunswick at the weekend are being asked to help Bunbury Police as investigations continue. In an online post, police allege a blue Subaru Forester with a WA registration 1ITO128 rammed a blue Hyundai Elantra on the Southwestern Highway about 9:40 a.m. on Sunday. The driver of the Subaru Forester was reported to be brandishing a large bar, threatening the victim, he said. The victim continued down the highway in an attempt to flee, but was allegedly followed by the Subaru Forester on Sandridge Road, Willinge Drive, Picton Road and Estuary Drive. Anyone who saw the incident or has any footage or information that may help investigations are encouraged to contact Crime Stoppers online or on 1800 333 000.
13: Our next story from the Harvey Waroona Reporter is from page 3. More Options After Feedback by Rose Patani. 3- and 6-month membership options will return to Leschnault Leisure Centre after feedback from locals prompted a rethink by the Shire of Harvey. During their September meeting, councillors supported a variation to the Shire's 2026-27 fees and charges, which they adopted in May. Touting the changes, the Shire's website says they are designed to provide greater choice, simplifying pricing and ensure the fees better reflected the use of community facilities. Included in the changes is the return of three-month and six-month memberships options at the Leschenault Leisure Centre. The September meeting's unconfirmed minutes said the options had been removed to streamline membership options as part of a review into the leisure centre's fees and charges. However, an unanticipated outcome has been a negative impact on existing members who prefer flexible payment arrangements and reduced revenue generated through the rehabilitation memberships funded by insurance providers, it said. Reinstating these options is expected to improve accessibility and affordability for members and increase membership retention. For a 12-month membership, the 10% renewal discount will also be reinstated for members who renew their membership within 14 days of its expiry. The unconfirmed minutes said feedback had been received from long-time members who felt their loyalty and ongoing commitment should be recognised. The discount will be applied to those who have renewed their memberships since July the 1st. The cost of change rooms will be included in the game day sports field hire fee for clubs based on the Shire of Harvey, removing the extra $90 charged separately, while an extra 50 cents has been added to the Harvey Recreation and Cultural Centre's Westbrook Hall Court 3 hourly hire fee to match the $111 hourly hire fee for one basketball court. The updated schedule will come into effect from November the 1st and can be viewed online.
12: 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Guide Dogs WA has put an urgent call out for volunteer puppy raisers to join its Southwest network. Currently, just 4 puppies are being raised in the region, but the organisation has the capacity for up to 9. Guide Dogs WA early career guide dog mobility instructor Laura Wind said they were looking for volunteers who could take on puppies from around the age of 8 weeks old, as well as people who might be able to provide homes for dogs around 6 months old and already in training. Guide Dogs WA encourages any individuals, couples or families with dog-friendly workplaces to find out more on their website.
13: Continuing with the Harvey Warren Reporter Stories, page 4. Train Dreams as Services Double by Rose Patani. 3 months after the service returned to the tracks, a second Australian train has hit the tracks. Last week, the state government announced the second train, Quilena, would enter service on October 12. After almost 3 years, the first train returned on June 29 as part of the $160 million project to improve the service and follow the original route between Perth and Bunbury, stopping at Armidale, Byford, Mundajong, Serpentine, North Dandalup, Pinjarra, Waroona, Yarloop, Cookinup, Harvey and Brunswick Junction. The latest train addition would have Australian services run twice a day, departing Perth at 9:25 a.m., and 5:55 p.m. and Bunbury at 6 a.m. and 2:45 p.m. The state government spokesperson said the first Australian service had transported more than 12,000 passengers since June, demonstrating strong demand. While the second train was expected to return in August, the spokesperson said all rail cars went through a complex production and testing process to ensure the highest standards of safety and performance. We thank the community for their patience while the second train underwent extensive testing across the network, with safety remaining our highest priority, they said. With each train set to feature artwork by local Indigenous artists, the latest train will showcase Noongar artist Graham Swag Taylor's work, Little Helpers, which portrayed life on the Aboriginal reserves in the southwest. The additional train also marked the end of the replacement coach services. The spokesperson said 2 additional Australian sets would be marked the end of the replacement coach services. The spokesperson said two additional Australin sets would be delivered in early 2027, which would enable services to be doubled to four per day each way. This represents the biggest increase in frequency in the Australin's history and will enable same-day trips from Perth to Bunbury as well as half-day trips from Bunbury to Perth for the first time, they said.
12: Continuing on page four, Fair Way to Showcase Emergency Teams by Rose Batani. A fair will take over Yarloop's recreation grounds later this month in a bid to connect people with those dedicated to serving and protecting the community. On Sunday, October 25, Yarloop's Emergency Services Fair will be held from 10 a.m. to 2 p.m. and the free event set to be fun for the whole family. Yarloop Police Station Officer in Charge, Sergeant Mark Cook, said he was excited to bring everyone together for the event and showcase the town's emergency services. We've got a lot going on and a lot of surprises on the day and a lot of events ready to go. I'm so looking forward to seeing everyone there, he said. Sergeant Cook said the event was designed to introduce people to the emergency service providers serving the community. These included St John WA, WA Police, the Department of Fire and Emergency Services, Bushfire Brigades, State Emergency Services and the Department of Biodiversity, Conservation and Attractions. With the 2006 Yarloop fires a long-lasting legacy, Sergeant Cook said the festival was a nice reminder of the emergency services available to look after the community. He said the fair would also give people a chance to explore volunteering opportunities with emergency services, always on the lookout for new members. The fair will also include a West Coast Eagles activity zone, face painting, children's games, interactive displays, food and drinks.
13: Reading from page 12 on the Harvey Wirren Reporter, Support Group for Diabetes, a Regional First by

0: Hayley Primer. The Southwest will become the first area in regional WA to have a dedicated support group for type 1 diabetes. The lifetime autoimmune condition affects more than 1,000 people across the Southwest. However, most support groups and events are in Perth. The efforts to combat that type 1 diabetes family centre is launching a peer support group for children, families and adults, kicking off the network with two events on October the 11th. A free family-based event with lunch and activities will run at the Coolumbiddy Woola Youth Services in Bunbury from 11am to 1:30. Adults can attend an evening event later that day with dinner at the Bayview Bar in Bunbury for $25 from 4:30. Guest speaker, the Southwest local Nina Gelbick, will be sharing her diagnosis story and ongoing management. Type 1 Diabetes Family Centre Head of Health and Community Impact, Chloe Goodred, said the event was an opportunity for children and adults to connect with people navigating similar paths. People can live amazing lives with type 1, but it comes with a cost. There's technology that people are attached to, which helps manage it, which can make people feel quite isolated, she said. Ms. Goodred said the event was an opportunity for people to connect with one another or simply be in company of others with no questions, where no questions were asked. The organisation has created a private Facebook group for people living with type 1 in the Southwest.
1: Moving on to sport on page 15. Harvey Benja on top after T20 victories. Cricket by Max Shave. Harvey Benja Cricket Club's second grade started their Bunbury and Districts Cricket Association season with T20 victories over Capel and Dalyellup. In the morning game, it was a comprehensive performance by Harvey's bowlers as they ran through the Capel order. Harvey Benja captain, Francois Rolevsk, won the toss and elected to bowl in a helpful bowling conditions at Capel Oval. All the bowlers across the 20 overs were ruthless in their approach, not allowing the Capel batters to gain any momentum, with Rolevsk, the pick of the bunch, taking 2 for 10 from his 4 overs. He was well supported by Matt Shave, 2 for 7 off 3 overs, to keep Capel to 8 at 52 at the end of the innings. After losing opener Rolevsk for a duck, Nick Fitzgerald and Hayden Jones went about the run chase in commanding fashion, putting on 40 for the second wicket after Jones departed for 12. Fitzgerald, 34 not out, led the chase alongside Corey Hickman, 3 not out, to deliver a bonus point opening victory. The afternoon game against Dalyella presented a much tighter affair that could lay claim for game of the season already. Harvey Benja won the toss again and this time elected to bat, but were faced with tougher start as Dalyella bowled tight lines and restricted the scoring options for the visitors. When Jones was removed for 19, Harvey Benja was struggling at 3 for 38 off 10 overs, but Shave settled the ship with Corey Hickman as the pair put on 52 for the 6th wicket and get the visitors up to a competitive total of 6 for 108. Hayden Duff set the tone with 2 early wickets, but Dalyella began to take control before the off-spin of Brady Oxford managed to break the partnership. Once again, the host took to be in the box seat, needing 36 off 42 with 6 wickets in hand. The visitors managed to find another level as Shave took 3 quick wickets along with a run out to make the host nervous as they wobbled to the run chase. Harley Italiano took the 9th wicket in the 19th over as Dalyella required 11 to win from the final over. Hayden Duff was thrown the ball and secured the win by removing the final Dalyella batter with Connor Barnden taking a screamer on the long on boundary. Shave finished with 4 for 24 off his 4 overs while Duff chipped in with 3 for 12. The pair of wins delivers an opening weekend of 5 points for Harvey Benja, placing them at the top of the ladder. The club's third grade side had their match abandoned due to a wet pitch.
0: That concludes our stories from the Harvey Waruna Reporter for today. We can be heard on Thursday mornings at 7 a.m. and repeated on Fridays at midday. Thank you for joining us on Radio Reading here on Harvey Community Radio 96.5 FM. It's your town talking. 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

0: Some of the best things in life can be hiding right there in plain sight. Jenny's Shoes and Fashions is one of those shops. Come on down to the main street of Harvey and you'll find Jenny and the crew in there with the most amazing range of shoes and fashions for both men and women. If Jenny hasn't got it, it's not worth wearing. Come on into the main street of Harvey, make yourself known to Jenny and her team, and I'm sure that you'll be very impressed. Thanks very much to Jenny Shoes and Fashions for being an amazing sponsor of Harvey Community Radio.
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2: Ladies and gentlemen, for your listening pleasure, the one, the only, Tony on his own breakfast radio show.

Good morning, Harvey Region. Yes, it's take two. Live radio, sometimes you forget to press the right button, and I did. So anyway, we'll try again. Okay, so let's go. It's Tony here. I'm filling in for Duncan for a couple of weeks while he's out on holiday, having a great time. Apparently he's listening because he keeps sending me all these awful text messages. They're not awful text messages. They're just stirring text messages. So I was going to start the show with Beautiful World because it is just such a beautiful world, especially in Harvey, isn't it? Like today, even though it's cloudy and there's a chance of rain and stuff like that, it's just such a wonderful place to be, Harvey. It's got so many facilities, so many amazing people, so many great stories. I just love being here. And one of the things I do love every day, but being very OCD, I tend to go and have a coffee at the coffee shop every morning at 7 o'clock. I actually ran out of time today, and I got there at 7:05, and they're all going, "Oh, you're late!" But there's a regular coffee crowd that are down there. There's Chris and Angie. Every now and then there's Al there, but he doesn't tend to. He likes to read the paper, so he's not so chatty. Completely put me out of sorts. I got down there a little bit late, but anyway, today's show should be pretty cool. We've got another Aussie super song from Al Kennedy. Kitchen requests, of course, later on after nine. A couple of Tony Told Me sessions. We're going to actually do what I forgot to do on Tuesday, which was talk about Betty from Cookin' Up's first concert. We've even got a birthday request, and maybe Marnie is going to pop in and have a chat for a couple of minutes or hour or who knows.

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3: How awesome is that $50 cash giveaway? You know, it's, who doesn't want a crisp $50 note in their pocket, hey? So make sure that you do send your details through to 0426 307 199. That's 0426 307 199. All you got to do is say, type out your name and say how awesome our radio station is. And you get extra points, apparently, if you say how good it's great when Tony's on air. I don't know about that, right? But I don't know if you might have had some blank sounds earlier on today, because I forgot to turn my microphone on. But hey, community radio, new boy on the job, all that sort of stuff. But you know what? I'm feeling a bit tired right now, so I reckon it's time for us to do our daily heart starter. And today we've got a couple of classics. We've got Wannabe by the Spice Girls and the classic by the Bangles, Walk Like an Egyptian. And seriously, if you're in the office, if you're in the street, even if you're in your kitchen, make sure you do walk around like an Egyptian. I'm really shocking with those things where you move your head on your neck without actually moving anything else. But anyway, here's a heart starter. Let's get going today.

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1: 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Come in for our new light therapy that brightens and heals your skin. It's the experience that you'll love. Relax, unwind, and feel completely looked after by our highly professional team. Always learning, always evolving, and bringing the latest techniques right here to Harvey. I'm Esther from Carlique for Hair and Beauty. Professional, progressive, and proudly local. Come in for the service. Leave loving how you feel. Carlique for Hair is a very proud sponsor of Harvey Community Radio.
2: 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Frame by Tony will help you preserve those stories for generations. Frame by Tony, right here in Harvey. Professional framing with a smile and a laugh. Photos, medals, jerseys, paintings, prints and craft. Bring your precious items to Tony and he will make them shine. Frame by Tony is the place to go. It's just down the arcade behind Parton's IGA. Drop in or call Tony on 0409 680 294. 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

0: talking.
1: Wow. I guess that's me, isn't it? I'm Tony. I'm on the radio today. I'm filling in for Duncan. And if you were listening on Monday, you would have heard that I accidentally started a theme that I'm going to follow while Duncan's away. And that is selecting Australian singers and playing a song of each one. Oh, goodness gracious, tongue-tied again. Playing three songs over the three-hour sort of bracket that I have here. And today, on Monday, it was Tina Arena, who was born in Sydney to two Sicilian parents, and she had a wonderful, still has a wonderful career. Today, I'm going to do Natalie Imbruglia, who, incidentally, is also Sicilian. And no, it's not the mafia that's controlling the selection of the singers. It's just me and Australian singers that I like. Natalie was born 51 years ago. My goodness, you know, like it makes me feel really old because, you know, like I've been following her for years and years and years. So anyway, here's the first Natalie Imbruglia song of the day, Torn.

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3: Hello there, I'm Sean Bindley. The federal government will reintroduce its bill to reduce the private health care rebate for over 65s. The opposition, Greens and Crossbench have joined forces to stop the legislation from being debated in the Senate. The government argues that $3 billion saved would be used to fund more aged care beds. Labor MP Dan Repicoli says it's a sensible policy and should be supported.
4: We have ageing Australians and we want more Aussies, more ageing Aussies to stay at home. To do that, we have to fund this somehow. This is a way that we've been able to fund this. So they need to explain to us, where are they going to find the money to do it if they're not going to get behind this?
3: An investigation is underway after a recording device was found in the cabin of a Navy vessel. The device was discovered earlier this week while the ship was docked in Cairns. The issue has been raised in federal parliament by the independent senator and veteran Jackie Lambie. She says defence needs to raise its standards.
5: They know who's done this and that is being dealt with, but I want to know whether that action, when this was first discovered, whether they left those women on that ship or whether they've removed them so they could get them away from their perpetrators. I want to see how defence has dealt with this in 72 hours.
3: Protests held in the future by Queensland's public sector workers could be blocked by the Deputy Premier under sweeping reforms. Law changes were introduced into Parliament overnight, which could give Jared Blay the power to terminate protected industrial action if it was deemed damaging to the state's economy or cause safety concerns. Workers will also have to provide 3 days' notice before walking off the job. Conditions have started to improve after a horror commute into Sydney on the roads and train network this morning. Southbound traffic on the M1 banked back more than 10 kilometres at Mount White after an earlier truck fire. While on the T4 line, urgent track repairs have now been completed, but Sydney Trains Chief Executive Matt Longland says it will take some time for things to return to normal.
6: As we get trains back on their path, probably between 10 or 15 minutes in extra travel time, those conditions will improve as the peak progresses, and we'll aim to reset that timetable again for the PM peak this afternoon.
3: A global study involving James Cook University has observed the impacts of wildfires on tropical rainforests over a 30-year period. The research found fire-driven ozone pollution reduces the Amazon's carbon uptake by 24%, increasing the risk of extreme weather events. Senior researcher Alexander Cheeseman says the effects could be felt here in Australia.
7: Predicting